0: los 40 Classic.
1: I don't know where my baby is, but I'll find him somewhere, somehow. 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

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What's that?

0: 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It's my life.
1: La mejor mezcla, solo aquí. Los 40 Classic. Solo tus números uno.
2: This car is automatic. It's systematic. It's hydromatic. Why, it's greased lightning.